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1: Hey, we appreciate you hanging. 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
1: So good, isn't it? That's new Cole Swindell. It's an iHeartCountry world premiere called Girl Dad. Gonna play it all night for y'all. Speaking of new, here's Zach Top called South of Sanity.

Number one for new country, it's 101.9 The Twister, and we are back at it next week, too. If you didn't get in on the money this week, America 250 is what we're celebrating with your shot at your share of $250,000. So if you want in, you just got to listen. Good luck.

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101.9 The Twister. Who doesn't love new country first? So I'll tell you what. We'll give you a little double dose of some brand new tracks. We got Cole Swindell's world premiere. I'm going to play that right after this song. From Lainey Wilson and John Mayer.

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1: 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And Granger Smith is the voice that keeps the night going strong. Thanks for riding with us here on After Midnight with Granger Smith.

Number one for New Country, 101.9 The Twister. Man, it is late at night, early morning Saturday. What has got you up at this hour? I appreciate you hanging out. 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
1: 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Hope you have a great day, Granger. Thanks for the music and the talk. Have a blessed day.
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1: We know the night shift isn't easy. That's why we're bringing the music and the meaning. 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

101.9 The Twister. It was on this day that two piano notes struck fear into the world. Do you know what I'm talking about? Especially, here's a clue, especially anyone close to the water. I'll tell you more about this and other things coming up in History in Two Songs.

0: talking about history. And he's even got the diploma to prove it. It's time for This Day in History on After Midnight with Granger Smith.
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Number one for New Country, 101.9 The Twister. Okay, question, what is your biggest fear? 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
2: I knew I'd see her around. I'd be at some party. She'd show up and I'd be walking out. Or across some parking lot, hiding behind her sister. I'd look up, she'd be at the red light beside me in that white Maxima with the sticker on the back. I'd act.

101.9 The Twister. I really appreciate you waking up and starting Saturday with me here on After Midnight. I'm your host, Granger Smith. What has got you up so early on a Saturday? Call me 866-607-8383.

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Number one for New Country, 101.9 The Twister. Although this principal is technically a criminal, it doesn't really seem that the punishment fits the crime. Earl is going to share this dumb criminal story with us next.

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Number one for new country, 101.9 The Twister. Yes, the weekend is here. How about we get it rolling with some good news? What do you say? Stay tuned for two songs, and I'll share it with you.

0: 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Dan Hudson coming in with the latest Nashville updates. And what do you have for us today?
1: Oh, well, this is an unexpected surprise from Carrie Underwood Granger. I'll explain coming up in your Nashville news next.

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1: Overnights aren't for everyone. But if you're one of us, you already know. 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Let Granger Smith keep you company right here on After Midnight.

1019 The Twister. It was on this day that two piano notes struck fear into the world. Do you know what I'm talking about? Especially, here's a clue, especially anyone close to the water. I'll tell you more about this and other things coming up in History in Two Songs.

1019 The Twister. I appreciate you listening here late on a Friday, early on a Saturday. Where do you have After Midnight turned up tonight? My number's 866-607-8383. Hit me up tonight. You gotta

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1: Hey, Granger Smith, it's Matthew Rowell calling from Florence, South Carolina. Love the show, buddy, and love the music. Much appreciated.
0: Appreciate you, Matthew. Thank you for calling, buddy.

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Okay, y'all, this show of Saturdays After Midnight is officially over, but I want to remind you, there's another show just kicking off right now on Yee Yee Radio. I'm continuing all of these conversations over there. 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
1: It's Brooke Taylor. 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
1: 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And then also we'll talk about my very first ever Father's Day. And then good news at 55 after every hour. That's Monday morning on the Bobby Bones Show.

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0: 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We can't wait to get you this cash. Yeah.

101.9, the Twister, OKC's number one for new country. It's Brooke Taylor. We're going to hear from some of your favorite dads today here on the show for Father's Day weekend. First, starting off with Thomas Rhett coming up next.

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0: 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And then also we'll talk about my very first ever Father's Day. And then good news at 55 after every hour. That's Monday morning on the Bobby Bones Show.

Anna Twister and Brooke Taylor welcoming Jason Aldean to OKC coming up July 24th. 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
4: 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Boston is a song I wrote when I was waiting on a guy who was picking me up. I couldn't stop thinking about him, and this is what I was feeling while I was waiting for him. 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On a train.

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OKC's number one for new country, 101.9, The Twister. It's Brooke Taylor. Really quick to Kane Brown, I just want to say happy Father's Day weekend. He is such a good dad, and I love following his journey on social media. He's the best. Yeah.

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1: It's Angie Ward. Thank you for spending your weekend with us. Father's Day tomorrow. I know Luke Combs is going to be celebrating with his kiddos. And I need to know from you the best Father's Day gift. 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

101.9 The Twister, OKC's number one for new country. Father's Day tomorrow. Tap that talk back, Mike. Tell me your great Father's Day gift ideas. 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

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I'm Angie Ward. 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
1: Hello, it's Angie Ward. Love this song from Megan Maroney. If you are a girl, mom, or dad, and they're going through the struggles of just other kids being mean, play this for them. 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

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I hope you're having a great weekend. 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
1: 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And then also we'll talk about my very first ever Father's Day. And then good news at 55 after every hour. That's Monday morning on the Bobby Bones Show.

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